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The views and opinions expressed during this program are those of the presenter and do not necessarily reflect the official policy or position of the station.

0: Hy kon TraScience kom ons kliënte eerste en ons sorgte alle tye dat nie net ons produk, maar ook ons diens van hoë gehalte is. 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
2: And the time check at the moment, 7:21. Well, as promised, Wilson Pickett with Mustang Sally coming up next, as well as Tracy Chapman's Fast Car. So, yeah, it's all in the car mood. What was the most chaotic thing that happened to you in the past week? I'm not sure if something did happen. But I want to share with you what happened to me. I lost my car in a parking garage, and I'm sure you can vouch for that, and I'm sure it happened to you as well. I went to a familiar parking area here, or shopping center here in Cape Town, or in close to Tiger Valley, and I went into the parking garage, parked my car. I normally park in the same spot. I'm lucky in that regard. And when I left, I couldn't find my car. And it was like my heart was beating, and I thought, oh, my word, now I stole my car. And what now? Who am I going to phone? What am I going to do? And I couldn't remember. And I started walking down the other cars in the passage, and I kept on pressing my remote so that I can see, where the car is. Unfortunately, my car doesn't talk to me, or it doesn't come to me if you press the button, I'm waiting for that day. It'll be a wonderful day if you can press a button, the car would drive. Like Kit? Kit went to search his owner or his driver, and I was close to panic, and I thought, oh, my word.

Yeah, I think we are all in the mood of habit. 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My mind was occupied, so most probably that was the reason. So, yeah. So the panic went down into a mild a mildness, and I could focus, yeah, to get my calm. But, yeah, all seems to be good, and all turned out very good. Mustang Sally, Wilson Pickett, and Tracy Chapman, Fast Car.

0: So look at the currencies and the markets. I'm not sure. It's playing like seesaw, up and down, up and down. It hovers, the rand, dollar, it keeps on hovering around 1634, 1638. So there hasn't been a big move. I thought it would move a little bit more since the Strait of Hormuz and the oil and the ships are still in question again, but actually not. I think the market has become saturated with all this news, good news, bad news, that kind of thing. So it's playing seesaw, up and down, up and down. So it's, it's not a dramatic move up or down. The oil price I see did move a little bit. To, what was it, 74, 76 a week ago, and now it's back to 84, and it will definitely have an influence on our fuel price, for sure, definitely. We can't do anything about it, that's just one of those things.
1: Voel dit, of skuld jou vastdruk. 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
0: Tracy Chapman, Fast Car, coming up next, and Pat Boone with Tutti Frutti. Yeah, also nice music. A question. How does a cat make whipped cream? 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Think about it. 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

0: Jy kan nou die jou stasie buiteuitsendingswaantjie bespreek vir jou volgende golfdag, sportdag, fees, mark of besigheidsgeleentheid. 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
0: Hierdie nuusbulletin word met trots geborg deur ContraScience.
3: Global headlines, U.S. and Iran conflict. The U.S. has launched strikes on Iranian oil tankers and ports for the fifth consecutive day, citing protection of vehicles in the Strait of Hormuz. Iran retaliated with attacks on Kuwait, Jordan, declaring it is a fighting and external or existential war. Yeah. Ukrainian war, they've downed five Russian ballistic missiles and struck Russian ships in the Black Sea and the Sea of Azov, aiming to choke off Crimea support routes. And President Zelensky dismissed Defense Minister Mykhailo Fedorov, admit a government reshuffle. And then French, after years of debate, the France National Assembly approved a bill allowing assistance during dying under strict conditions, making a major shift in European biotics. And then China, dramatic footage show freight trains engulfed by flames in Ontario. Now that's Canada, sorry. To come back to China, a research poll show more countries now view China more favorable than the U.S. for the first time, reshaping global perceptions of power. And then Canada, wildfire, dramatic footage show freight train engulfed by flames in Ontario. And fires have forced evacuation and triggered air quality warning across Canada and into the U.S. And I'm not sure if it's about the climate change or the heat, because I know America also experienced lots of high temperatures. And then scientists identified a striking new monkey species with orange lips in the Congo rainforest, highlighting biodiversity in the region. The U.S., they announced a campaign to disable the International Criminal Court, calling it a treat to sovereignty. And Trump and the IRS settlement, a federal judge slammed President Trump's $10 billion IRS lawsuit settlement, ruling it improperly benefited him and his allies. And Canadian and Minnesota wildfires have influenced the U.S. Northeast, including New York City, and hazardous air quality alert. And then Ramaphosa impeachment battle President Cyril Ramaphosa seeking to postpone impeachment proceeding linked to the Palapala scandal, facing strong opposition in court. And then municipal finance crisis. Treasury has frozen payments of 69 municipalities, sparking fears of service shutdown. Anti-migrant leader killed. Gauteng police are investigating the murder of March and March movement leader Andile Somkada. Intensifying tension over immigration. Data center approved two massive Equinix data centers near Cape Town International Airport, cleared their first regulatory hurdle, raising concerns over water and energy use. And what else? Community Kennel Project, local sanctuary, launched initiatives to provide shelter for vulnerable dogs, encouraging Mandela Day contribution. So yeah, a couple of headlines there, international and local. And I know that one of the communities here close by, they have a big project regarding animals, and especially dogs in their community, to give them a shelter and safety. Let's also have a look at the U.S. Currency, or the rand against the dollar, 16 rand 33 to the U.S. dollar, 18 rand 72 to the euro, 11 rand 42 to the Australian dollar, and 22 rand and 10 cents to the pound sterling. And the yuan, Chinese currency, to rand 41 cents, and the ruble is 0.21 cents for each ruble. Gold price, $4,029.54, and Brent crude oil per barrel, $84.62 per barrel. And then, of course, the Bitcoin rose slightly with 0.13%, and current trading value, $64,828.20. And yeah, that's a look at the world news as well as the local markets.
0: Hierdie nuusbulletin is moontlik gemaak deur ContraScience. 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
2: 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Opstaantyd, ontbyt.
3: And let's have a look at the weather.
0: Jou stasie weer.
3: Well, the weather office, didn't issue any warning for today. Gauteng, a sunny and cool. Pretoria, 6 to a maximum of 22. Johannesburg, 4 to 20. And then in Mpumalanga, foggy conditions in the morning in the southeast. Otherwise, sunny and cool, partly cloudy in the low veld. Mbombela, 9 to a maximum of 23. Emalahleni, 6 to 22, and then Standerton, 2 to 20. Skukuza, 12 to a maximum of 26. Limpopo, partly cloudy and low felt, otherwise cool to warm. Polokwane, 7 to 23. Palabora, 11 to 26. Musina, 11 to 26. Lepalale, 6 to 26. And then Mokopane, 7 degrees Celsius, your minimum, and 24, your maximum. Northwest, sunny and cool. Potchefstroom, 1 degree Celsius, your minimum, 21, your maximum. Mahikeng, 3 to 23. And then Freiburg, 0 to 23. And the Free State, sunny and cool. Cold in places on the Lesotho border. Bloemfontein, 0 to a maximum of 20. Bethlehem, minus 2 to 20, and then Vicksburg, minus 2 to 19 as well. Sasselburg, 1 to a maximum of 20. Kroonstad, 1 to a maximum of 21. And then also the Northern Cape, sunny and cool. Upington, 1 to 24. Kimberley, 0 to 21. Alexander Bay, 9 to 28. And Sutherland, minus 1 to 19. And then the Western Cape, cloudy and fogginess in the morning in the south and west. Otherwise, partly cloudy and cool to cold. Warmer later today in the western part and then sunny in the north. Cape Town, 11 degrees Celsius, your minimum, and 19 your maximum. Frederick Dull, 7 to 26. George 8-18, Worcester 6-22, and Beaufort West 6-20. And then the Eastern Cape, sunny and cool to the west, partly cloudy in the coastal area, sunny and cool also in the east. Kuberka, 11 degrees Celsius minimum and a maximum of 20. Robert Sobukwe, town 3-22. Kuhompu City, 11-20. Port St. John's, 14-21. And Mtata, 6 to a maximum of 23. KwaZulu-Natal, partly cloudy in the morning with fog patches inland, otherwise sunny and cool, warm in the east. Durban, 14-23. Richards Bay, 15-24. Pietermaritzburg, 6-20. And then Umnambiti or Ladysmith, 4 degrees Celsius your minimum and 22 your maximum. And that's a look at the weather.
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8: Ek verseker jou man, dis die mense wat jou internetprobleme gaan oplos. 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

0: 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Oggend op skop op jou stas.
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1: 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Paul Rodgers, lead vocals, Simon Kirk drums, Simon Kirk from the band Free, previously, en dan Mick Ralph, guitar, from previously Mott the Hoople, en dan Boss Burrell, bass, from King Crimson, and the band is Bad Company. So ja, Paul and Simon, Paul and Simon are not good for you. In other words, Paul and Simon are bad company. So ja, die liedjie se naam is Bad Company en die band is ook Bad Company. Bad Company was hugely successful English hard rock supergroup formed in 1973, managed by Led Zeppelin's manager Peter Grant. They were the very first band signed to Zeppelin's Swan Song record label. So I'll say they have sold over 40 million albums worldwide. Driven by staple classic rock anthems like Can't Get Enough and Feel Like Making Love. So daar sê, dit is bietjie ietsie daar oor Bad Company, die band Bad Company. En Paul Rodgers, as ek nie mis het nie, het op een stadium vir Bad Company gesing en vir ander bands ook, maar nou praat ek onder korreksie, dit is nou nie verseker nie. So daar sê, hierso is Bad Company, geniet om.

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0: Ach nee man, die kraan brup brup, die plafond sag sag, en die meef, joh, hy nie paint, dringend. 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